0: 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It's Radio 1.
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Listen to the mariachi play at midnight. Are you with me? Are you with me?

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I get no sleep, I can't get no sleep.

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The conders, the shakers, the kicks, they don't just make you move.

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Radio 1. We are the future living today.

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This is what we do here on Karma Karma Radio. This is a global language of Afro House.

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